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1: You know those famous vehicles, Back to the Future car? 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
1: Yes, it is. It's her name is DeLorean.
2: DeLorean. 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

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I paid a pipe and read the Bible. Now you trying to tell me don't lie what I know. This ain't no song for you.

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0: Kia ora Aotearoa. Good news. 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
1: 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I can't even believe you. You know what? I'm too fly for this. You're playing yourself.

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These girls, yeah, they come around, they come around. Yeah, but who can drive you crazy? Look at all this greatness, look at all these haters.

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the Morning Shake crew, The Rush, as well as what we were doing on New Daily during the week as well. Coming up in the music lineup for this hour, Jungle Juice, Stanley T, Hummel Dell coming on through with Love Letters. Right here to start us off, it's ART over now.

coming up in the mix right here. Your weather watcher for us this morning on this beautiful Sunday. It's basically pretty straightforward. Fine southerlies, a high of 18 and a low of 9 degrees. That is your weather forecast. If you want to know more information for you here in Tamaki, head on over to medservice.com. You can find all of that info wherever you need to know for the weather. Coming up through right here, it's Lomez Brown back into the tracks, All About You.

0: of the Pacific, Stanley T, Hamel Dell, and Bruno Mars. They're coming on through in the mix. You're tuning on in with your girl Mono right here on UFM.
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1: 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Brand new Chris Brown, T-Pain. You heard it here first. 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

Good morning. Wrapping on up your 8 a.m. hour. We're coming on through from Tene Hamo Digidu Pay. Plus, don't go anywhere. Coming up in the next hour, we are going to be talking about the Morning Shack, a highlight from them during the week, which is one of my favorite segments, The Morning Shack's Got Back. All right, we got the situation coming on through. So making sure you stay locked in with me so we can send on some advice back to this particular person who sent through a DM to the Morning Shack crew this week. Coming back into it right here, we got some ads and then coming on through Kitty Docs right here on UFM.

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Coming on through in this hour, we're going to be catching on up what the Morning Shack crew, Shack's Got Back situation was from the past week. And we're going to be talking about it and recapping, seeing if our Sunday listeners have anything good to say back for some advice that we can send on through. Don't go anywhere. They'll be coming on through around about 9:30. We've got Coterie 660 as well as Mellow Downs on in the mix right here on UFM.

New FM, the Beat of the Pacific, making our way through the music lineup. 660, Switted, as well as Jay Williams coming on through in the mix. In the next 10, we're getting on into the Morning Shack crew, Shaq's Got Back situation. So don't go anywhere, don't change that dial. We'll be getting into it very shortly right here. It's Coterie on New FM.

New FM, the beat of the Pacific, right here, right now on the show. We got your Shaq's Got Back situation. And now a little bit of a summary from earlier on this week. Won't read the full DM, but I'll give you a bit of a summary so you can kind of get a picture about what went down this week. And now coming on through, it says a woman is upset, confused because her boyfriend revealed that the stepsister he wants involved in their wedding is actually his ex-girlfriend. Yep, you heard that correctly. Now, the timeline is her boyfriend's dad got sick, so he moved home to help care for him. His dad passed away. After his dad died, he told her he'd been planning to propose. But before proposing, he revealed that his stepsister, Tara, wasn't always his stepsister. They actually dated for years when they were younger. They broke up before their parents ever got together, so technically she became his stepsister after the relationship was already over. He says he hid this because he was scared his girlfriend would think something inappropriate was still happening. Now, after losing his dad, he feels Tara is basically the only family sibling-like person he has left, and he wants her to stay close. He wants her to be involved in their wedding, possibly even as a bridesmaid. The girlfriend is struggling because she understands the family bond, but she feels uncomfortable having her boyfriend's long-term ex be part of such an important day in their wedding. Oh my goodness. So the main issue is, for all our listeners out there this morning, she is wanting some advice. And basically she's asking, is she wrong for feeling uncomfortable that her future husband wants his ex-girlfriend, who is now technically his stepsister, involved in their wedding? Ooh, what would you do in that situation? You let me know on the text line at 466 or talk about it wherever you are right now and see what you guys come up with as well. It was definitely a discussion that was carried on through into our offices. Let me tell you that. Everybody had different kinds of opinions, views, but it definitely was a lunchtime, lunchroom topic. Let me know on text line 0466. Is she wrong for feeling like that? We're going back into the music right here. Eddie Coaston on UFM.

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1: Kia ora, Aotearoa. 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

slept on a plane in a bad home. But I gotta walk with a limp, cause he just got hit with a bullet in the backbone. Oh God, I hope he heals strong. Mama shook her head cause she know he wrong. But what a man to do when the money show, but the worry's long. Tell Uncle Slim he gotta carry on. Play the game like Donkey Kong, cause it won't be long till the man in the clouds come and carry us home.

0: FM, hanging on out with your girl Mono here on your Sunday show. 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
1: What is your secret gross habit that you will never admit to anybody? So I said for myself, is when I pick my snot or my mangmango, I actually like to roll it into a ball. Yeah. And then I flick it.
2: I just get my pinky finger deep into the belly button just to make sure that I've cleaned it well enough. And then you give it a sniff. Somebody's text through saying, I like to bite people.
1: Are you a vampire?
2: Somebody else said, my mate has bum jams at work and he uses toilet paper to wipe when it's summer. Sweaty as. I smell my socks to see if they're wearable for another day. I don't know if that's something to be ashamed of. Somebody said, I would eat the cheese straight from the block.
3: The Rush with Sia and Henry.
0: It's your question that is coming on through is what is a disgusting or yuck habit that no one knows that you do? What is it? Let me know on the text line at 466, but that was a recap of what The Rush got up to earlier on this week. Missed out on anything, you can head on over to socials and catch on up with their shenanigans. Right.

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1: I know your team right there, you know. Yes, sir. This song will make you happy, man, and happy girl. Boom shot.

Relax, enjoy the music. Let me know on the text line at 466. You got any song requests? Plus, also coming on through a little bit later in this hour, we'll be getting into what we do on the new daily to set you up. But instead of setting you up for the day, I'm going to set you up for the week. That's coming on through later in our show as well. And you know what? Our final hour always seems to go by super duper fast, but I'll make sure we have some fun. We got Michan starting us off with Take Your Time. Lomé's Brown.

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1: Shorty said she coming with a breakfast, cause she saw a young brother pull up in the Rover. Now she said she wanna come.

beat of the Pacific for your Sunday morning, making our way through the music lineup. A Pretty Girl, Sun Goes Down, and Brother Rod's also coming up in the mix alongside Coterie. Right here, though, in the next 10, we got you set up for the week. What we usually do daily for your new daily show is coming up shortly. Right here, Heiress of the Game on UFM.

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We're setting you up for the week. Usually on your new daily show, I set you up for each single morning. But right now, we're going to set you up. And it was a reminder, one of my favorite quotes from the past week. And it was to remind us that patience is the virtue we all need. And now, it goes like this. After you do something positive, wait. Every rep, step, breath, and bite is an investment. But it will take time to compound. It will take time for you to feel the change. It will take time for progress to become obvious, because good things happen in good time. Don't be impatient and stop. Don't be greedy and push. Just keep doing the hard work. Things are happening inside you, I assure you. That is your reminder for this week, is patience is the virtue that you need. And if you didn't know, now you know. For this morning to start you off for your week on a Sunday.

Pacific coming on through right here. We got Eddie, Common Kings and the Western Guide, but we're slowly wrapping on up. And you know what, before I do that, just wanted to say thank you so much for hanging on out with me for another Sunday. It's been a minute, but it's good to be back and hanging out with you guys as well. Other than that, I'm going to love and leave you, because if you missed out on anything from either show, catch on at pmn.co.nz or wherever you stream your podcast, the Morning Shag Run Back or the Rush Rewind, and check out our pages on social media platforms as well. Now, shout out to our girl Gab. She just finished doing an incredible stint at the Moana Sydney movie premiere, and it was just incredible. So go online and check that out. Other than that, full team going to be back in the building tomorrow, so don't go anywhere. We'll see you all on Monday. Have a safe rest of your weekend and afternoon on your Sunday. It's Ella Langley, Choosing Texas. We'll see you all tomorrow. Bye.

0: you two off to?
1: 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Have you done yours?
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2: 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That's you and Papa too.
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